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2: Haya retoria isuria rucio very unto ahigura ru kinganga.
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6: 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People are always willing to study together and work hard together.
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0: The NBA playoffs are underway, and now you can trade every game on Kalshi. 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
0: 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Asante.
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0: very true
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0: hallelujah
1: yes in fact the furi is it 30 the furi 35 yuga gatereri
0: yes.
1: there's a place there that says atini akenagio ni utonga wa ciana ciake
0: wow amen
1: yes I delight in the prosperity of my people yes
0: great
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0: amen
1: yes he's a good father
0: amen
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0: okay,
1: let me go there
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1: 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That is the questions to agone kuyuria. Yeah. Because ona we mwene no agone kuyuria tiriri. By the way, gikino kide kodo iguru ikora ugu tondu riri andu ma meka atia.
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1: Rito rako riri ku mention uko ati uyu kira kira tuma turuga ruga na tugoce ri ni tondu Alice ni amuhunjirie na honoka. 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
2: Wow.
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2: Yes.
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2: Nigetha tugithi live, Facebook live. And thank you, Coconut.
1: Thank you so much. Yeah, he's looking very smart.
2: I tell
1: he's
2: you.
1: He's in a suit.
2: He's a Gen Z. He's a young man.
1: Hame kujana suiti. Yeah.
2: Tugine hidere kuhu.
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1: 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First Samuel chapter 10. 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
2: okay
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1: yes ishikora kushihane they are almost
2: reflection of the church
1: yes.
2: as well
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1: 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That is what is going to spread in the country.
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2: 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The church should hear.
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1: Ere in the country,
2: yes,
1: it is in the church.
2: In the church.
1: Yes.
2: Mm-hmm.
1: 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Is there anything?
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2: yes true
1: it is a bride of Christ
2: true
1: That is Revelation. I can read this chapter 34, Ezekiel. Together to Rodia Tereda, and you could hear when you need to take a little break.
2: No, you take again. Do you have any
1: Yes, Ezekiel 34.
2: Ezekiel 34.
1: Oya Yaradia, Uhoroa are the Jerry guy. 34. And I'm one of them. Onagiria, me, I am not pointing any finger. I'm talking even about myself. Akauga terere.
2: Verse
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1: You're a shepherd.
2: Oh, God.
1: You have to be very careful.
2: Oh, Jesus.
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1: You have a very difficult case. Yes, you have a very difficult case.
2: Ni murugi ya bia hakuereza.
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0: The NBA playoffs are underway, and now you can trade every game on Kalshi. You can also trade on who wins each series, the conference finals, and the championship. San Antonio is currently trading at 19% to win it all, meaning a $100 trade pays out over $500 if they take the title. On Kalshi, you're trading against other people in a live market. No house, no odds makers. 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
1: 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Yes. 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
1: 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Star 420.
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0: 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go go go go go go go go go go go go go go go go go go go go go go go go go go go go go go go go go go go go go go go go go go go go go go go go go go go go go go go go go go go go go go go go go go go go go go go go go go go go go go go go go go go go go go go go go go go go go go go go go go go go go go go go go go go go go go go go akire gisui
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7: 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When you are asked about how you're going to deal with the cost of fuel, you cannot start blaming Uhuru Kenyatta. 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And at one more time, did we have fuel prices even going to 100?
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3: The NBA playoffs are underway, and now you can trade every game on Kaushi. You can also trade on who wins each series, the conference finals, and the championship. San Antonio is currently trading at 19% to win it all, meaning a $100 trade pays out over $500 if they take the title. On Kaushi, you're trading against other people in a live market. No house, no odds makers. And as odds move, you can buy in or out anytime throughout the postseason. For a limited time, download the Kaushi app and use code PASS to get $10 when you trade $10. K-A-L-S-H-I. Kaushi. Trade on anything.
4: Typical children's vitamins are basically candy in disguise. Some are filled with 2 teaspoons of sugar, unhealthy chemicals, and other gummy additives that growing kids should never eat. That's why Hiya created the Kids Daily Multivitamin, a chewable vitamin with 15-plus essential vitamins and minerals. 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
0: 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Ekagatia. In the morning, I do nothing. In the afternoon, I finish what I started in the morning.
1: Which is nothing.
0: Which is nothing. In the evening, I rest.
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The NBA playoffs are underway, and now you can trade every game on Kalshi. 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

0: The NBA playoffs are underway, and now you can trade every game on Kalshi. 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
0: 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Yeah. 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
0: 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Hey, go shock at the goiga. No kaji wa kameme. A very good morning.
2: Good morning. 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
0: Ah, doke ino ke stesi tane to theke good morning. 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
2: 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O wona ta report garwa kamada ine gene yakuni dare miss.
0: I know. No comments. Everybody, when you got till it's gone away, you never knew. We should go get Kenya. Era that she gonna. That is the nature.
2: You know, can I get you in case that's the wrong one?
0: That's Stacy.
2: That's hot.
0: Stacy, with all due respect.
3: Yes, me.
0: No, that you call it due respect.
3: Due respect, kidogo.
0: Can I get you
3: But, with all due respect.
0: Right.
3: No, me to mire hado hodi. Hari okwenda.
0: With all due respect.
2: Ona with all due respect rari jaga ne gathuri kau karamia na.
3: No rame lo.
2: Nega diye na ku. 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
0: Karibuni sana.
3: Thank you.
0: I am here for today and I'm ready. You guys are ready.
2: Very. Yes, we are ready. Kete hinya.
0: Wacha
2: vipati nguvu ndani ya Yesu.
0: You see.
2: Eh.
0: Ona gedhiye gano ginya digerere mwana ke.
2: That is good. That one, I clap for you.
0: Umuga gaterere. Si anasia doma miyake nana. Si soke si korote dorasi nyitere.
2: Yes.
0: Luna kia domete 11. Dari ya kakege takeu. Luna genyade muhe moral support.
2: Yes.
0: Nani ya gekele keti ye.
2: Yes.
0: Kita kurage ire na ahoro wa due respect.
2: Yes.
0: Nona doa ya hari amarato tigire.
2: Imagine.
0: Dhukuru itia vikire. Yes.
2: Yes.
0: For the 2 days.
2: Otu itia borera.
0: So we are minus 2.
2: Yes.
0: We hope to finish maybe 2 day or... Early morning tomorrow.
2: Yes.
0: What do we say? Nande toge siya dide.
2: Toge siya dide.
0: Uno imagine gei na area. 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Na mwana wako wako no stress.
2: Imagine na kigera ni wadai mudo ginyo wako muino kia hawa ine.
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2: 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I mean homework.
0: 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Nare na homework.
2: Malari kia
0: di. I don't do homework. I don't know anything about homework.
2: Yeah.
0: But I give support.
2: Yeah.
0: Maybe today or early morning tomorrow. I don't know.
2: Yeah.
0: No ni makore kia.
2: Yes.
0: The 2 days.
2: Yes.
0: Neira affectire siya. Na neira affectire yuchu. It affected everything.
2: Everything.
0: So we are in total mess.
2: Yes.
0: But what remains? Ate gai ne mwega.
2: He goes your there.
0: Gaiera tu ra terere.
2: Yes.
0: Ate I can fail. Rekede ya riri.
2: Yeah.
0: Modhoni you can fail
2: yes.
0: as Modhoni.
2: Yes.
0: But Modhoni you can not fail with God.
2: Mm-hmm.
0: You can fail.
2: Yes.
0: We.
2: Niye de mudo kube.
0: Not to tige fail. Tuena gai.
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2: He is not flying. Unatoa F.
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2: I'm not going to be able to do it.
0: I'm not going to be able to do it.
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0: Ah, skip.
2: Hey, don't you skip? Don't you again? What's I do? I do the book here.
0: Skip. Skip.
2: That's not.
0: It's not worth it. Skip.
2: Yeah, what do you
0: call? Skip.
2: Ginya DC ni niya maramu edaga.
0: Skip. Skip. Skip.
2: Who don't you get your rat to get?
0: Yeah, time ya kameme is very expensive.
2: Yes, yes, yes.
0: It's not worth it. Yeah, skip.
2: Yes, so don't you get your rat to get fuel?
0: Don't you see a title?
2: Eh, title ida yano. 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
2: 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Yes.
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2: yes
0: but it was not worth
2: it is what was not worth it was not
0: life ya ginyagashui it was not worth
2: it was not worth it
0: property ya ira twikire
2: Yes.
0: Burn down, gari. Imagine.
2: Imagine.

0: The NBA playoffs are underway, and now you can trade every game on Kalshi. You can also trade on who wins each series, the conference finals, and the championship. San Antonio is currently trading at 19% to win it all, meaning a $100 trade pays out over $500 if they take the title. On Kalshi, you're trading against other people in a live market. No house, no odds makers. And as odds move, you can buy in or out anytime throughout the postseason. For a limited time, download the Kalshi app and use code PASS to get $10 when you trade $10. K-A-L-S-H-I. Kalshi. Trade on anything.
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10: Kanzo was before this court and the records will bear as witness he made what will appear in the legal terms as professional undertaking where he did inform the court in his own words that on the 29th of April 2026, he indicated that accused persons will present themselves or he will avail them before court. Yes. On 29th, Kanzo did not honor that undertaking before the court. And up to date, there are no accused persons before court in this matter.
9: Wakiri wa andu atano aria ni ameba a family no iria yabangeirwo jama ya kuragithio PK Njuguna. 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
11: Justice must be served and be seen to be served. There are Kenyans before you whose lives have been threatened and who need to see justice being done. It is only fair that now this court puts its foot down and issues warrants of arrest against the accused persons who have proved unwilling to come before you.
9: Mwene wake wakiri wa ekwirwa cio eri Edwin Jageni amateteire akira igoti ekwirwa cio matire matho gwikinya igoti ni makarega.
12: The issue of the year 2024, I would like to bring to attention of the court that they have never been formally, that is on record, they've never been formally summoned.
9: Mushiridhania wa igoti ria Naivasha Abdul Kadir Ramathana augete ni akaruta mwerekera wige cira uyo tariki igiri mwerini wa gatandatu mwakaini uyo.
12: I'll deliver a ruling on the 2nd of June and on this ruling your client should appear virtually.
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7: life and death life or death
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6: I know you know this Dai wewe mudu ina mutu mugongo kirere mutumio cio amuhekura kana agimwirate, I mean, how can you do this? Do you think a stray bullet?
9: Yeah.
6: Why would you shoot to kill?
9: Very sad. Mbaya.
6: Tare ugukuri, ugukuri. 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
6: All of us. 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Were really crying to the government. 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
6: Atiri ondo.
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6: 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But it's very unfair.
10: People are dying every day. Ni ndo waigu amiruru gano ni ikuiku.
6: Ona ebu korage kwiri andu ni kururungana guthie ni kururungana guthie kuga gutire na dawa or something.
10: Yes. Ado makihuru ri thathi.
9: I remember that.
6: You know how the Tihodi did it go with the Dero Yeteri. Near the Mutumio war, Nego Jiguteru and Muanos Yuri. 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The Modonitodore Modone about my. I also have a vote, and I'm a Kenyan. 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
6: 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We need to push you to trauma, to depression. 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
9: Thank you. 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The weather in UK is top. Mm-hmm. And it will be very hot on Saturday. Oh my. 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
2: You're gonna love it.
1: Today you're gonna love it.
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1: 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Yes. Today being Thursday, 21st May 2026. Yeah. You're gonna love this. We are introducing Jorwe ito ya kothi ya kameme kayo kamo ike Omothe ya kwetare kimuro goere nemwe Daizano Nade kamuro kwetare na keda Guys, ladies and gentlemen, let's give it up for Jorwe ito ya kothi in 5 4 3 2 1.
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3: Because apart from being a pastor,
0: yes,
3: I am a counselor by profession.
0: Wow.
3: Atukuke.
0: Yes. Amen.
3: Yes. Keharo Technical College. I am coming there.
0: Nathukuru shwa Keharo igiro todo neni demo ire mayo.
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0: I can't wait to listen to your story. But I can predict it will be very fun.
3: It will be very fun.
0: Aha.
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0: Thawabu primary school. 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
1: 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I don't remember
0: FB. That for Apostle Ibu wa Kayole.
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0: The NBA playoffs are underway, and now you can trade every game on Kalshi. 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
7: Mr. President, you have made us dignified. 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
7: The NBA playoffs are underway, and now you can trade every game on Kaushi. 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
4: Yeah.
12: That's nice.
4: They are getting super entertained.
12: Thank you so much our followers and my friends.
4: Oh, the fans in diaspora.
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12: 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That is deep plus, very comfortable, and I'm proud of it up today.
4: 4 years in your right trophy
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12: 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Da bire gutuo CU chairman.
4: Yes.
12: Ni da bire kuhujia de form 1. So, drena wonde mundu rahujia e form 1.
4: Yes.
12: No ni ariga to school fees. So ni I remember he don't call na gikudigeta go World Vision.
4: Yes.
12: Agikoro kwina andu a World Division marajigwa. I am one of the beneficiaries.
4: Yes.
12: Aria mathombire na undu wa. Na undu wa World Vision.
4: World Vision, yes.
12: Yes. Mundu nge wa kere ngoda gucokeria ngatho. Ni muheshimi wa baba yao.
4: Yes.
12: Ferdinand Waititu.
4: Yes.
12: I remember go githie na mami. Wofishi ni siya keshari don home MP agatu he basari ya shirigia gagirithano negeza turie.
4: Wow.
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4: Yes,
12: on and off. Yeah. I think iyo pieri ni affect uhoro wiki kuthoma. Todo niere tuwazi weza school fees World Division. 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
4: Yes.
12: Nyoto wa afithi ona DNA maigano.
4: Wow.
12: Ni kwasa ni dirikanaga form 2. Diazomire part tam 1.
4: Yes.
12: I didn't.
4: Yes.
12: Na hau ni homathomo makwa marege marehire thina because ndugihota go capture system ya tam 1
4: yes.
12: Miaka yaku yothe.
4: Yeah.
12: So ni githomo giakwa kya ni affectire the form 2 ni todo wa school fees
4: yes.
12: Na kumania na hau nie tugiagire kuheo cheki ne World Division tutiathomaga.
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12: 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So he is not in the picture.
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4: Oh.
12: Are you understanding?
4: Yes.
12: Really, my pain was hujeria imondo isi. For 4 good years,
4: yes.
12: Gimera wali ya gai ekaga.
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4: guy but I feel you
12: you feel me
4: yes
12: niwe ohujiria dosiana for 4 good years no ne wakinya hede yako
4: wahoteideka
12: you are not appearing at the first
4: mm-hmm.
12: you are not appearing at the bell bottom you are there wewe uko apuna hangaika ginya izo mori ya kuwe doraminya do you know what I did
4: Atewelele haha leo ne oku. 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
4: Yeah.
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12: Really?
4: Eh. 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
12: 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I wish you never knew me before.
4: Wow.
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4: Demali.
12: Demali. 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
13: and go to
12: her. You are gone, I know the Jerry Yiki. I'm going to try, you are gone.
13: I can go in Kanye.
12: Where you call on him out, or the Jerry. Do you have to your family? I could not
4: even.
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4: 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Mm. Good Annie, morning. It's supposed to be that way.
12: Yes.
4: Yes.
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4: I love this.
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4: right.
12: Rita rea bere at a personal level
4: yes.
12: Da experience ni muthenya ucio nie gweka kigeranio gya KCSE ne kiama muturirine wakwa.
4: Wow.
12: Do you know why gwito gutire mundu wikite form 4 apart from my brother uria we thutha wakwa ru niwe we university
4: yes.
12: African International University
4: yes.
12: Arathomera business and commerce accounting and financing
4: all right
12: sawa so ni ni donaga I have to break this code
4: yes
12: I have to break no matter what
4: yeah.
12: This code has to be breaked
4: wow.
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14: Jogu driving school.
4: Yes.
14: How ni hoderu teire. 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
14: Haroki gatho.
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4: Yes.
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14: 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I would like to invest
4: yes.
14: to business taxi.
4: Mm-hmm.
14: Taxi business.
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4: Kaya ko hire pini.
14: Get in the mood more I am the PA, yeah. Personal assistant, personal lifer, personal said that to go and bring the park of meat.
4: In the room.
14: In the room. In the affordable house.
4: Come on. Poco power.
14: Poco power. Poco power energy sing the link. Look, I said, I like better. Bring it to you. Over to you. Over to you, too, master. Over to you.
4: Enjoy.
14: Was it that you are wrong? Go sing. Give me another demo on a cool. Do another dog. Guy, you need to get in the moon. Go call your
4: 50.
14: Your 50. 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
0: Yes. 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From the troubles in my life.
1: Awa inoga. 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
0: Yes.
1: That was just it for them.
0: That was the highlight of their lives. After that, they went into some sinister oblivion. We don't see.

0: 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I think they made their statements one minute too early.
1: And left the scene.
0: Yes, yes, yes. It was Mwaki of Madarara. Never mind, during their heydays, they were like wash people. Some girls would buy their clout and get pregnant for them.
1: And he would comfortably walk away.
0: Yes, yes, yes. From the troubles in his life, like his theme song. I'm walking away from the troubles in my life. I'm walking away.
1: And he would walk away.
0: To find a better place sometimes.
1: Again, another 46.
0: Me na yo the guy. I can't make that my you sorry.
1: My yo.
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0: Yes, ajide the kingdom where ona kata we mu na fi wa riri or an ambassador of the kingdom of hell.
1: The Habu Land Limited. 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
1: No, the math we can't carry the way
0: they own. They actually used to find themselves more brighter than the system.
1: Yes. No, actually, on Andreas, they should not be in Kenya. No, they should be somewhere in the first one.
0: Yes, they used to think they are Tupac Shakur. Yes. Or Snoop Doggy Dog. 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
7: 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gwitongia.
8: The situation we are in, president came to look for wealth. In the process, he has destroyed the country. He's very wealthy, of course, undoubtedly.
9: Yes.
8: You know, I remember, and I must tell the people of Kenya, when we were in good books, initially he told me that he wants in 5 years to be richer than the family of Kenyatta and Moi combined. It looked a tall order to me, and I told him, as much as I do, you don't know, I'll be. It is true today, William Ruto is richer than the family of Kenyatta and the family of Moi combined after only 4 years in government, but in the process, he's destroyed the country. Everything has been stolen from Kenya. There is nothing that is remaining. In fact, I was just telling Dr. Matiang'i and Kalonzo that even as we are looking for leadership, we shall have a very difficult time because we'll have to start from scratch, restore the Kenyan nation.
7: Roho gacagua kauga ona kaboni nyingi cia kuma bururi-ini wa China nicio irahuthika hari kungumia kigina kia Kenya.
8: It is actually the Chinese company that is doing corruption in Kenya. All the big projects in Kenya, the Talanta Stadium, they are doing that stadium over 100 billion. They are doing Bomas of Kenya over another 50 billion. They are doing the JKI. They have been given another contract called Nairobi Railway City. I'm asking the Chinese government to consider recalling those people back to China because they are the conduit of corruption, and we shall be able to prosecute them next year.
7: Mutongoria wa bururi Dr. William Ruto ni oriti arumiriri ya thirikari kwaga kugia na wagagu iguru rigie mwena wa mung'ethaniro akiuga matira mumakia akiaria riri ambiriirie icera riake ria thiku ithano mwena wa gicuwa-ini president augite mung'ethaniro wiyurite ukabira oro undu umwe na irumi citari na njira.
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10: Hiyo mnafanya, the hate you are spewing, I want to tell you, one day you will answer for the tribalism you are perpetuating in Kenya, for the hate you are perpetuating in Kenya, the lies.

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0: 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Yes.
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0: he kunyore He's talking to us all the way from the UK.
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0: Yes.
1: You know Wendo Festival.
0: Wendo Festival.
1: On Saturday.
0: I think they are the ahead team. Of course, Magetarelu baby top. 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Yes.
1: Hiyo ni musuri.
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1: 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Kole ya rajiria ne Bedford.
0: Bedford.
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0: That is on Saturday. Pokea salamu speciali sana. From a man that is very crucial. Gorwa wito weta kwa Dr. Stanley Kamau.
1: Oh, Dr. Stanley Kamau.
0: Wadutu.
1: Wadutu.
0: Yes.
1: Nedaga hivika muno waleo kuwe.
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0: Oh, yes.
1: No aratu ungata andu.
0: Wegafi, you know that guy has a big heart.
1: Nedu ungata ya andu.
0: A pioneer philanthropist. 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
1: Imagine.
0: You know. 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
1: Horoshi unifatia kwa niko mafuku ine maa history.
0: No, actually that should be studied as a lesson. Even in years to come. You know the name will go before you. Dr. Stanley Kamau and the Hadi Kenya. Magetoni inda kitu yeta o dutu. Mudu wanareo dutu no, understand?
1: Yes, hold dutu.
0: What that meant.
1: Yes.
0: And I hope when they write that history, they put in the name of Dr. Stanley Kamau.
1: They should.
0: Cecilia Mwangi. No, na idiota onoto waluta awiro. Yotu na kege ina mwaka. We are very proud of that initiative. Toto neasi ajirie metuolile muno.
1: Muno.
0: Especially kule aguito muna.
1: Ineke adu the dignity of life.
0: The dignity, yes. We owe you that, Dr. Stanley Kamau.
1: We well must sana.
0: Oh, yes.
1: Thaiko miena adage katu wedi thiri. 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
0: 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I was a very young man here. This is probably the 90s years. Late 90s. 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
0: Yee. 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
1: Yes.
0: Yee.
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0: Yee.
1: There's a beautifully remarkable hotel hau yetago Angani.
0: Angani Resort.
1: Oh, it is. My goodness,
0: and
1: the view.
0: Beautiful views.
1: Breathtaking. No, you are supposed to make your way there. And when you are here, you are here. Oh, it is beautiful. And to have the air, to have very delicious food.
0: Mono, na neadwega.
1: Oh, yes.
0: Ah, you can let her go to Mutaburu Kawadu Fukia.
1: No breathtaking scenes like that. Nisi ni therapy.
0: Jagamuno.
1: Oh, yes.
0: Masana. Thank you, Mono. Nanego to the Kiri Yanoga to the Kiri SMS Kohitokira 20014.
1: Meme FM official across our socials. Mudoni Wawanja, you could have. Oh,
0: mm-hmm.
1: Yes.
0: Naruno to the Kiri Kohitokira Media Max Waves.
1: We are now on Media Max Waves. Your ne apu. Rada download Kumako Play Store.
0: O make it at the Muineaku. Oga to the Kiri Haria Ho, the Ore Tokega, Garata Fari, the Shia Kameme Kayukamuigi. One hour download apu in Oeta go Media Max Waves. The Inawa di Moyaku.
1: Any? I don't big papa pumpen.
0: Nedaga ide kamuno how is that cowboy?
1: Ya do mera bizari ri.
0: Uh-huh.
1: Ya aria mari mina mari ani. Ai wa mari mina.
0: Eh mina ako wao.
1: Eh. Ya ta sifu.
0: Eh.
1: Na sifu dad.
0: Eh.
1: Ako ya kereni. Yes.
0: Eh masana.
1: You know they're from the same place. Ah ngawa Where did you come from? Where did you go? Yes.
0: John Shake, John the coffee agronomist. Where was he? On a Baba Jauku Maheho Shopping Center. Gudawadeka, Sante.
1: 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Yes.
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0: 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Uh-huh.
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0: Soko faster. 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Soko faster.
1: Oh yes.
0: Ine.
1: Ndia. Re ure. Still on TBT because it's Thursday. You see. Limilinyo ziri na area those that came before us ziri netumete upbringing ya inaka onuka we had the you know the relics of colonialism yes asho ya tura era jene jito da jiri to tire as cobro to ria to ale riro
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1: there's a new world order I don't remember the mama nyethe nyi hoto ziao that is your mwana waku ne ukura I know my right no mo mo uta idu do gutwira oguo ni to kwagara ria rogiri ni mama nya to bathi no he matuko kwari na ka colonialism yes there was a very clear cut line yeah where the backstop na tutiari opinion
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0: as who are you the one buying
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0: yo gakiuga haithuru giki gioka ri
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1: yes
0: no
1: and it was as unforgiving as no gira hire grievance how now kio ewo kio muruanyukwa and that is
0: done
1: fine
0: uhorosio ne wathire na hau
1: who are you questioning okay what are you
0: igratu igira inya karaka kanini
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0: for us you got dira
1: kwisha and you question that authority now you asking for death
0: for a Zara beating
1: yes you asking to be promoted to grow na kwira iwe ona ghoro wa kuhandu besha ri tutiare ka uduka
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0: you will not be allowed
1: you will not
0: pesa yote inaenda e-citizen
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1: 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Wewe hau ukaiwa mudu waka. 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
1: 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And you are there and you will say
0: nothing. And she will not give credit to you.
1: You cannot overrule your mother's groan. Because if that goes home now, that is espionage.
0: I told you, Akira Kayogiaku.
1: Hey, don't get the toy, dear boy. Track, you are dragging.
0: On a tito, you had to get out of here.
1: You can't hear any other Karatoto Nina Masaria. And you are just there. Oh, a carafest, Timito Kona. 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Actually, tubas. 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
1: 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Okay, we got to Dani asia kwa ati atia. 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
0: You had to go to Gadia, Dania, Siaqua, Diana, or Abia.
1: Siakudo.
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1: Look what you can do, Yakuna, baby. 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
1: 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And she has sweat. And from the onset, go to Namodu Akora here. How the farming is going on.
0: Yes. They would actually observe from a distance.
1: And they would look uninterested until it becomes monitored.
0: Siatwe Kabiari. That is when the people with the power would revoke their powers.
1: Adwa Mwetwako ye brotire. 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
1: 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Emuni ni de. He were the entrepreneur. Todo he went as far as go kobora muguta ihuru ni ciaru we. 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
0: Aga kobora.
1: Yes. Did you see the year to Konia Mosi? That was it.
0: It was forcibly acquired.
1: Yes.
0: When I met this young couple, I found
1: that Iranian Nawab was so.
0: ne manji ta si ebia.
1: Yes.
0: Mari amura ramo.
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0: I got James Wahome Wamainge.
1: It's definitely Andrew Crawford's productions.
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1: 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Then it there away.
0: Song.
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8: 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One of the biggest factors that affect it is geopolitics. 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And we've seen many wars that have happened.
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0: 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What is really happening, eh?
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0: 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There is a lot of wastage. 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There is a lot of wastage.
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0: 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This is what happened.
1: Yes,
0: you cannot. There is a lot of wastage and a lot of kuhayana beer. 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
1: Yes.
0: 10,000 Kenya shillings.
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1: Yes.
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1: E.
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0: 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Yes, tentacles.
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0: 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Yes. 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
1: Yes.
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0: Yeah, okay, okay. 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
8: It is important for IBC to remember that during or in connection with anything to do with elections, IBC is the policeman of Kenya. It's not the Kenya police. So that you cannot wring your hands and say it was not reported, we don't have an OB. No complaint was made. You have seminal powers, even to investigate. You just need to read the newspaper. You hear something or card, you run. Just like the Kenya Revenue Authority, when they hear ching, ching, ching in your mobile phone, they come running. That is how IBC is supposed to operate. So one of the things I'll be proposing is that the setting up of an inspectorate of IEBC. That's one of the things I want to recommend. I don't know how Kenya Revenue or Kenya Anti-Corruption Commission, how they do it. But however they do it, they seem to be fairly effective. That's what we want with IEBC because the Constitution guarantees us a free and fair election. It guarantees Oyeveti that when she is going to her polling station, nobody is going to sumbua. No masumbuko, I'm going to vote and I'm going to vote for who I like.
7: Mushirithania yo aritie maya hindi ya kurekereria itua ria gukindira uhotani wa Leonard Muriuki wa Muthende ta mubunge wa gicigo kiu kia mbere ya Rugongo agiteaniria ciira uria wambikirwo ni Newton Ndwiga Karish. 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
12: Looks good because it sounds big, but it is disastrous inside there. It will make us borrow more.
13: Bank loans will become unaffordable. Small businesses will close and household purchasing power will collapse under the new tax penalty.
14: We also want a situation where there is no increase in the taxation and access to data and issues like that.
15: The National Assembly to delete the tax surveillance clause and strip the draft finance bill 2026 of all clauses that infringe on personal data privacy.
12: If they don't listen to us, we shall move very fast to the court. And if nobody listens to us overall, then we the people continue to occupy this beautiful nation of ours.
7: Minister wa kigena John Badi, niokiriri atogoria among dhaniro, matogoretio ni mutogoria wake makia Jubilee, Dr. Fred Okengo Matiangi, arauga atogoria ashio ni marahitithia muige igururege medekithia ma bajeti ya mwaka wa kigina okite wa girigire mirongo ire na ithathatu girigire mirongo ire na mugwanja. 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
0: 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Adhinu wa Medical School ranked top medical school in East Africa. A School of Public Health, a School of Clinical Medicine, School of Pharmacy, a School of Nursing, School of Pure and Applied Sciences, a School of Computing and Informatics, a School of Engineering, a School of Business and Economics, a School of Hospitality, Travel and Tourism Management, a School of Law, School of Social Sciences, na School of Education.
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1: inside the Bible
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